91 with Brian Adams Radio. Life on the road. What can I say? I love it. I love the effort. I love the exhaustion. And no one goes on tour to relax. The busy touring life and the busy life in general does mean you get out and see a lot of people. Recently, I was invited to sing at the Rock and Roll Hall of Fame and represent Bad Company. I worked with Nancy Wilson and Joe Perry from Aerosmith, and it was a thrill. And here's Nancy and her sister Ann Hart on Brian Adams Radio.

This is Brian Adams on Medi One, every Saturday from 10 p.m. Some songs just don't sound like a place, they feel like one. Rio is pure escape, sun, color, movement, that whole early 80s dream of somewhere far away and a little more glamorous than where you are right now. Duran Duran were just starting to take over the world at this point. And the video, this one shot on a yacht in Antigua, became one of the defining clips of the early MTV era. It helped turn them into global superstars overnight. And musically, John Taylor's bass line on this track, still one of the best of that era. Here's Duran Duran with Rio.

Hey, this is Bryan Adams right here on Medi One. That's all we got time for this week. So thanks for joining. Hope to see you back next week. Same time, same place. And tell a friend. We love to party with the crowd. Until then, keep rocking, keep smiling, and keep rolling with the punches.

You're listening to Bryan Adams Radio on Medi One. You know, people always ask if this next song is about a specific year. And the truth is, it's more about a feeling. And, well, that time in your life when everything's wide open. First band, first love, first job, an unforgettable summer. I'm reminded of when I had a stint as a dishwasher in North

Welcome to Bryan Adams Radio, right here on Medi One. Now, everyone knows Extreme from more than words. But Nuno Bettencourt, unbelievable guitar player, that guy could do just about anything. Shred, groove, write, produced, and Wholehearted was their acoustic follow-up. And it still went top 10. Not easy to do when your last song was that big.

Radio. Poison with Unskinny Bop. Hair metal at its peak. Big riffs, big choruses, and yeah, maybe not a whole lot of meaning behind the title, but didn't matter, it felt good. All right, from the Sunset Strip to the funky streets of London,

This is Bryan Adams on Medi One. Phil Collins and Genesis there with Invisible Touch. Funny to think that while that was climbing the charts in 1986, Peter Gabriel was right beside them with one of the biggest songs of his solo career. Former bandmates, different musical directions, but both making some of the best music of their lives at exactly the same time. You couldn't turn on the radio without hearing one or the other. Here's Peter Gabriel, In Your Eyes, on Bryan Adams Radio.

the time. This is Bryan Adams Radio, and I'm Bryan Adams. One of the great things about playing live is realizing a song doesn't have to stay the way it was recorded. Sometimes you strip it down, sometimes you just crank it up. Other times, you reinvent it completely. You two have done exactly that with this next song over the years, Desire. It's been acoustic, electric, heavily reimagined, each tour giving it a new life. I can relate to that. After playing the same songs for decades, it's interesting to find a fresh way to keep them excited for the band and for the audience. Here's how Desire sounded from the studio album, Rattle and Hum. It's you.

guitar and Charlie on the drums. Unstoppable groove. The Stones are truly a rock and roll engine that never quits. This is Bryan Adams Radio, and I'm your host, Bryan Adams.

If you just joined us, welcome to Brian Adams Radio right here on Medi One. These next guys found their name in an advertisement for a toy in True Detective magazine. I'm talking about the Goo Goo Dolls, Iris, on Brian Adams Radio.

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Thanks for spending part of your day with me. I always appreciate the company. We'll go and do it again next week with more music, more stories, and maybe a few surprises along the way. Take care.

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